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2: Angela Rayner has warned Labour is facing its last chance after heavy election losses, urging Sir Keir Starmer to deliver real change. The former Deputy Prime Minister stopped short of calling for him to quit, but said the party must win back working-class voters. She also criticised the decision to block Andy Burnham's return to Westminster, saying Labour needs its best players in Parliament. British passengers from a cruise ship affected by a hantavirus outbreak are being brought back to the UK for precautionary isolation. Those who test negative are being repatriated under medical supervision. World Health Organization Director General Tedros Adhanom Ghebreyesus stressed the risk to the wider public remains low.
3: Based on scientific assessment and based on evidence, as Minister said, the risk is low. So they shouldn't worry.
2: Work and Pension Secretary Pat McFadden was cheered and booed as he spoke at a rally against anti-Semitism in London on Sunday. Thousands of people gathered outside Downing Street to protest against anti-Semitism and call on the government to do more to protect British Jews. Teachers in England could go on strike later this year under new plans from the National Education Union. The union says it will move to a formal ballot unless the government improves its pay offer, which it has criticised as below inflation. The vote is expected to open in October. The British Heart Foundation says we should all try a detox. That's giving up chocolate for a month to raise money for the charity. Del Stanford is their spokesperson.
4: You know, most people, if they were told that they can't have any chocolate for a month, would think, gosh, that's quite a challenge. And I think actually having that a challenge is something that people would enjoy.
2: And the BAFTA TV Awards have taken place in London, with Adolescence leading the night's winners. Owen Cooper and Christine Tremarco took the Supporting Acting Awards, as the show also picked up Best Limited Drama. That's the latest from Radio News Hub. I'm Dave Cronin.
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1: Angela Rayner has warned Labour is facing its last chance after heavy election losses, urging Sir Keir Starmer to set out the change the country needs. The former deputy leader of Labour stopped short of calling for him to quit, but criticised the party for blocking Greater Manchester Mayor Andy Burnham's return to Westminster. Ms Rayner says Labour must win back working-class voters to recover. Passengers from a cruise ship affected by a hantavirus outbreak are being brought back to the UK after evacuation in Tenerife. British nationals returned on a charter flight and will undergo precautionary isolation at a specialist facility on Merseyside. Mónica García is Spain's health minister.
2: This operation is an unprecedented operation. I want to thank the WHO, to the ECDC, to all the administrations, all the countries that are involved.
1: Counter-terrorism police have arrested a man and a woman following an arson attack at a former synagogue in East London. The Metropolitan Police say the 45-year-old man and 52-year-old woman were arrested on Sunday on suspicion of conspiracy to commit arson. They'll be taken into custody. Nearly half of the public believe younger unemployed people need more support from government to get a job. The BRC says employment costs have been rising fast, making it harder for businesses to offer entry-level roles and pushing youth unemployment steadily higher. Laura Conrady is their spokesperson.
3: It's really important that government recognises just how important of an industry retail is, you know, for getting people into the working world. Retail employs 2.8 million people, and this includes nearly 800,000 people who are aged 16 to 25.
1: And the 70th Eurovision Song Contest kicked off in style in a ceremony in Vienna. The turquoise carpet welcomed a host of celebrities and marks the official starting point of Eurovision Week. That's the latest from Radio News Hub. I'm Dave Cronin.
0: Bring it back.
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2: Angela Rayner has warned Labour is facing its last chance after heavy election losses, urging Sir Keir Starmer to deliver real change. The former Deputy Prime Minister stopped short of calling for him to quit, but said the party must win back working-class voters. She also criticised the decision to block Andy Burnham's return to Westminster, saying Labour needs its best players in Parliament. British passengers from a cruise ship affected by a hantavirus outbreak are being brought back to the UK for precautionary isolation. Those who test negative are being repatriated under medical supervision. World Health Organization Director General Tedros Adhanom Ghebreyesus stressed the risk to the wider public remains low.
3: Based on scientific assessment and based on evidence, as Minister said, the risk is low. So they shouldn't worry.
2: Work and Pension Secretary Pat McFadden was cheered and booed as he spoke at a rally against anti-Semitism in London on Sunday. Thousands of people gathered outside Downing Street to protest against anti-Semitism and call on the government to do more to protect British Jews. Teachers in England could go on strike later this year under new plans from the National Education Union. The union says it will move to a formal ballot unless the government improves its pay offer, which it has criticised as below inflation. The vote is expected to open in October. The British Heart Foundation says we should all try a detox. That's giving up chocolate for a month to raise money for the charity. Del Stanford is their spokesperson.
4: You know, most people, if they were told that they can't have any chocolate for a month, would say, gosh, that's quite a challenge. And I think actually having that a challenge is something that people would enjoy.
2: And the BAFTA TV Awards have taken place in London, with Adolescence leading the night's winners. Owen Cooper and Christine Tremarco took the Supporting Acting Awards, as the show also picked up Best Limited Drama. That's the latest from Radio News Hub. I'm Dave Cronin.
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2: Angela Rayner has warned Labour is facing its last chance after heavy election losses, urging Sir Keir Starmer to set out the change the country needs. The former deputy leader of Labour stopped short of calling for him to quit, but criticised the party for blocking Greater Manchester Mayor Andy Burnham's return to Westminster. Ms Rayner says Labour must win back working-class voters to recover. Passengers from a cruise ship affected by a hantavirus outbreak are being brought back to the UK after evacuation in Tenerife. British nationals returned on a charter flight and will undergo precautionary isolation at a specialist facility on Merseyside. Mónica García is Spain's health minister.
3: This operation is an unprecedented operation. I want to thanks to the WHO, to the ECDC, to all the administrations, all the countries that are involved.
2: Counter-terrorism police have arrested a man and a woman following an arson attack at a former synagogue in East London. The Metropolitan Police say the 45-year-old man and 52-year-old woman were arrested on Sunday on suspicion of conspiracy to commit arson. They'll be taken into custody. Nearly half of the public believe younger unemployed people need more support from government to get a job. The BRC says employment costs have been rising fast, making it harder for businesses to offer entry-level roles and pushing youth unemployment steadily higher. Laura Conrady is their spokesperson.
4: It's really important that government recognises just how important of an industry retail is, you know, for getting people into the working world. Retail employs 2.8 million people, and this includes nearly 800,000 people who are aged 16 to 25.
2: And the 70th Eurovision Song Contest kicked off in style in a ceremony in Vienna. The turquoise carpet welcomed a host of celebrities and marks the official starting point of Eurovision Week. That's the latest from Radio News Hub. I'm Dave Cronin.
0: Bring it back.
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1: You probably think you're pretty good at multitasking behind the wheel. I mean, you have to multitask to drive. So what's wrong with checking your phone? 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If you use a mobile phone while driving, you're 4 times more likely to crash. 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
1: So Keir Starmer is set to promise strength through fairness as he fights to hold on to number 10 after Labour's heavy election losses. He'll outline sweeping changes in a major speech today as pressure grows from within his own party. The King's speech later this week is also seen as crucial to resetting his leadership. Meanwhile, many teenagers are uncertain about voting in the next general election. The study by the Children's Commissioner for England found half of 13 to 17-year-olds say they either don't know which party they'd support or whether they'd vote at all. Dame Rachel D'Souza is the Children's Commissioner.
2: It's a really weird picture that most children, most young people who are going to be able to vote, 4 million of them in 2029, really don't know what they want to vote.
1: Those evacuated from a cruise ship hit by a hantavirus outbreak are spending their first night in isolation in the UK after making their way back from Tenerife. A chartered flight flew from the Canary Islands to Manchester Airport last night with 20 British passengers aboard. Health experts say no one's shown any symptoms and the risk to the public remains very low. Specialty doctors and consultants in England are to be balloted on strike action. It's after ministers announced a 3.5% pay rise, but the British Medical Association's Consultants Committee believe they also need more time to focus on teaching and improving patient services. The Department of Health and Social Care have called any potential action unnecessary. 2.4 million private renting households in the UK are facing unaffordable housing costs. That's according to the IPPR, who are calling for a new double lock rent cap. Taz Walden is an IPPR researcher.
3: Rent increases will be tied to the lower of either CPI inflation or wage growth. So it means that the amount that rents can rise only goes up by either prices, or if wages aren't keeping up with that, then it can't go further than what people can afford to pay.
1: And hit Netflix show Adolescence has made history at the BAFTAs, claiming 4 awards, the most ever won by a single series in the main ceremony. From Radio News Hub, I'm Frankie Hersine.
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5: Good morning. It's Monday already. I hope you had a brilliant weekend and you are ready and raring to go for the start of a new week. I've got music to play you from Blur, also Milky, and we kickstart with a triple play featuring the Plain White Tees, the K-pop Demon Hunters, and first, Go West.
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0: Plain White Tees and Hey There Delilah playing at Bucks Radio. Before that, K-pop Demon Hunters and Golden. You're listening to Ben's Big Breakfast. Good morning. It is Monday morning. If you're just waking up a little bit bleary-eyed, yes, it's Monday. The weekend has been and gone. Hopefully you had a great time. What did you get up to? Did you get out and about? Did you go to any local events? Did you get any gardening done? DIY? I don't know. Mine was fairly uneventful. No injuries this weekend, thankfully, having not played cricket. Did do a park run, which was very nice. Did a bit of gymming on Sunday and mowed the lawn on Sunday afternoon as well. So there you go. That was about as interesting as my weekend gets. Hopefully yours was very relaxing and more interesting than mine. Lots coming up on the show this morning. This week we start a brand new competition, which I'll tell you all about as we head through the show. We'll also be bringing you Bear Cubs. I'll tell you which school will be on that in just a bit. We've got the Birthday Club, Ben's Top 10, and all the great music that you would expect from this era station. Milky on the way, plus Roxette. And we go back to the mid-90s for Blur's Country House, playing next.
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Roxette, and It Must Have Been Love, playing at Bucks Radio, the station that loves Bucks. Ben's Big Breakfast for a Monday morning. Lots of talk, of course, over the weekend about Sir David Attenborough turning 100. They had the big tribute to him, didn't they, over the course of the weekend. And also the TV BAFTAs took place in London over the weekend as well. Ended up looking more like a celebrity storm chaser thing, thanks to brutal winds on the red carpet. As Fleur Easton, Roman Kemp apparently had to redo parts of filming several times because the wind kept wrecking the audio and blowing Fleur's hair across her face. Wind wrecking audio. There's a gag there, but I'm not going to do it. Coming up, music from Incognito. This is Ella Henderson. I keep-

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0: It's Madcon and Beggin playing at Bucks Radio, the station that loves Bucks. 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
0: 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So if you fancy getting your hands on these, get on over there. 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Like, we've still got half price vouchers available for afternoon tea for four at Burnham Beach's Hotel. That should be £130. It is yours for £65 for four. We've also got vouchers for physio for an initial assessment with Healing Hands. There's a few vouchers left as well for afternoon tea for two at Aylesbury Fusion Brazilian Steakhouse. So do have a look. Plenty there, and also more dropping this week. I will give you more details as and when, but all the details you need if you want to get yourself a bargain at bucks.radio. Just search for the voucher shop. We go back to the 80s with Dead or Alive in just a few moments after this brilliant song from Miley Cyrus. It's Younger You at Bucks Radio. Good morning.

0: It's the Script and Hall of Fame playing at Bucks Radio, the station that loves Bucks. It is Ben's Big Breakfast for a Monday morning. The 11th of May, fast approaching 7 o'clock. Got your Bucks update for 7 on the way. And then following that, Bear Cubs is back. It's a bit of fun, isn't it, Bear Cubs, where we ask all of the very, very important questions to the children from around the area. This week, we are with the pupils from Aylesbury Vale Academy Primary School. And the important questions this week include, what's the best thing about being a child, what do penguins do for fun, and this morning's question, if you could change one school rule, what would it be? We will find out the answer to that very important question at around about 7:15. Also, if it's your birthday today, happy birthday. You may be a step closer to winning £50 at around about 7:45 this morning as we announce who is going to be in our birthday club with the works of Aylesbury and Wickham. Before all that, Bruno Mars and Fats and Small Turn Around plays in moments here at Bucks Radio.
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2: With your Bucks update, I'm Joshua Smith. Crime figures released by Thames Valley Police have revealed violent and sexual offences accounted for the largest category with 97 incidents. Wickham South recorded the highest level of crime with 275 offences reported during the month. Wickham West recorded the second highest number of offences with 235 crimes reported. A man's been banned from driving after seriously injuring a woman at a busy zebra crossing. Kaiser Asif pleaded guilty to causing serious injury by careless or inconsiderate driving following the crash on the A4 404 Amersham Road. The 25-year-old of Oakcroft Close in Harrow appeared at High Wycombe Magistrates, where he was banned from driving for 12 months. And Aylesbury Grammar School has been named runner-up of the school's Mace debating competition. It's the first time they've made it further than the regional finals since 1992. Sebastian Jimenez, Miles and Leo Pargeter, along with reserves Caleb Yap and Sufian Sheikh, placed second at Dartmouth House in London. The culmination of the contest, which featured 114 heats and over 1,500 young people, took part. Your latest weather's on the way next after the national headlines.
3: Sir Keir Starmer is set to promise strength through fairness as he fights to hold on to number 10 after Labour's heavy local election losses. Lee Purvis is an expert from Leeds Trinity University. She says the Prime Minister is facing a huge challenge.
4: There needs to be huge changes among the Labour Party. You know, we've heard from senior MPs as well within Labour speak out against their leader. You know, that in itself could be deemed as damaging.
3: Some of those who were on board the hantavirus-hit cruise have spent their first night isolating in the UK. 20 Brits arrived at Manchester Airport last night after taking a chartered flight from the Canary Islands. Health experts are stressing that the risk to the public remains very low. Britain's expected to lose 163,000 jobs this year due to the Iran war. That's according to the Item Club, who are warning the lowest income regions like South Wales and the Humber will suffer the most. And hit Netflix show Adolescents were the big winners at the BAFTAs last night, winning a record-breaking 4 awards. From Radio News Hub, I'm Frankie Hairsine.
1: With Radley Aylesbury, windows, doors and conservatories for all seasons.
2: Highs of 12 degrees today across Buckinghamshire. There's going to be some scattered showers around across large parts throughout today. We'll be dry and brighter at the end of the day overnight with a low of 4.
1: Waking Bucks up.
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5: Oi, oi, good morning. Welcome along to the show. It is Monday morning. I hope you had a brilliant weekend and you're ready and raring to go for the start of a brand new week. If you're not ready and raring to go, you will be by the time I've finished with you. I've got music on the way from Men at Work. Also, the Backstreet Boys, Lola Young coming up too. And we kick off with Suzanne Vega and Tom's Diner first.
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0: It's Miles Smith and Stargazing playing at Bucks Radio, the station that loves Bucks. Ben's Big Breakfast Monday morning. Before that, it was Suzanne Vega. And if you are a fan of Suzanne Vega, I'm sure you've heard by now. But if not, let me be the one to give you the exclusive news. Suzanne Vega is coming to Aylesbury's Waterside Theatre on Friday the 31st of July. Yeah, Friars Aylesbury thrilled to announce that the legendary New York singer-songwriter is coming with special guest Amelia Coburn. Tickets went on sale in March and there are tickets still available if you fancy going along. It will be an all-seated concert. Doors open at 6 and the show will start at 7:45. Of course, we played Tom's Diner, but you think of Suzanne Vega, songs like Marlena on the Wall, Luca. I mean, what a brilliant song that was. Covered in the 90s by the Lemonheads, I seem to remember. But some brilliant songs from a brilliant, brilliant artist, and it is set to be an unbelievable show. As I say, if you fancy finding out more about it, you can get tickets from atgtickets.com for Suzanne Vega on the 31st of July at the Waterside Theatre in Aylesbury. Coming up, we'll get the very latest on the roads for you. We'll go back to the 80s with Men at Work, and we'll speak to those bear cubs too.
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5: Ascot's still got those roadworks on the 4010 by the roundabout. Water's Ash has still got water mains burst problems on the main road. In Aylesbury, Stone a little bit built up as you're heading out of town, as is the Holiday Inn Junction on the Tring Road. Stock Lake Junction busy as well, and Berryfield's Hayden Hill beginning to build up, and Churchill Avenue on Mandeville Road already stacking up.

0: 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It's Ben's Big Breakfast. 90s Backstreet Boys on the way, plus Lola Young in moments.
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0: All right, we're back with Bear Cubs, this week with the pupils from Aylesbury Vale Academy Primary School. And you know in this feature, we ask all of the important questions. And I feel like the question today is one of the most important questions that we can ask the little ones. And it's this. If you could change one school rule, what would it be? Go.
3: I would like to have respect, because it shows that you're very kind and helpful.
4: I would pick to go school early and have sweets at school, because first I will let the children have sweets at school since they don't have enough money, and second I would let them have early school since they're so tired in the afternoon.
5: I would say you only need to come on Tuesday and Wednesday.
6: No learning, just playing.
7: Oh, yeah. I'd say you need to cut 3 minutes off of breaks, because school is about learning.
8: To go to school very late.
0: Oh, there you go. Some interesting answers there. I side with the pupil who said, just go to school on a Tuesday and a Wednesday. I think if we're changing that rule within schools, we just need to change that rule full stop. So literally, we'll do go to work Tuesday, Wednesday, right? That'll be enough, won't it? And then we'll have Thursday, Friday, Saturday, Sunday, Monday off. I like that rule. The 5-2 rule, we'll call it. And let's put that to the powers that be and see how we get on. Thank you to the pupils from Aylesbury Vale Academy School. You can hear them again this afternoon from 3 with Wes, and a brand new episode with me tomorrow morning, same time, same place.
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Backstreet Boys and everybody, Backstreet's back playing at Bucks Radio. Of course, Britain's Got Talent is back. They're doing the live semi-finals, aren't they? I don't really watch this show anymore. It's in its 19th year, I think. I enjoyed it for the first few years. As I do with most shows, I feel like shows have shelf lives and, you know, you can watch them for a few years and it's the same old, same old. Some would say I'm getting old and grumpy. But I did sit and watch a lot of it on Saturday night. Oh, dear. Probably going to be unpopular, but I didn't think that Ted Hill was very funny. He obviously won the vote, didn't he? The audience vote, through to the final. Anyone find him funny? Anyone laugh? I can honestly say, and this is probably just me being old and miserable, I didn't laugh once in his whole act. I would have put the lady through, played the harp. I thought she was very good. I would have, if I had have voted, which I wouldn't do, because I'm not that bothered, I would have put her through. But anyway, I think I probably need to stop watching these shows now because I get too riled up and I get grumpy at them. My wife calls me Mosby Meldrew because she thinks I'm like Victor Meldrew when I watch those shows.

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4: I'm Joshua Smith. Crime figures have been released by Thames Valley Police. A man's been banned from driving after an injury at a zebra crossing, and Aylesbury Grammar School have been named runner-up of the school's mace debating competition. More on those stories in half an hour. Your latest travel is next.
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6: I'm Joe Skelton. In the Premier League, Arsenal close in on the title after beating West Ham by a goal to nil. The Gunners survived a late VAR decision after West Ham had equalised in stoppage time but was ruled out for a foul on David Raya. Elsewhere, Nottingham Forest and Newcastle drew 1-1, Burnley and Aston Villa drew 2-2, and Crystal Palace and Everton drew 2-2 as well. Elsewhere, Rochdale were promoted back to the Football League after winning a penalty shootout in the National League playoff final against Boreham Wood. And in Rugby League's Challenge Cup semi-final, Hull KR will play Wigan in the final after KR saw off Warrington by 32 points to 12.
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7: Ellen Road, Cold Harbour roundabout, bumper to bumper as you're heading out of the Hartwell Bend on that Oxford Road. Hampden Hall, the roundabout, very heavy as well on the Wendover Road, as is the Gyratory. Adams Garage Junction, Holiday Inn Junction and the Stocklake Junction also quite weighty. Horse and Jockeys coming in on that Buckingham Road. Fleet Marston into Wadston's beginning to build up. You've got roadworks at the Ascot roundabout on the 4010, and those roadworks back at West Wickham Road causing long delays on the 4010 as you're heading into Wickham. Walters Ash with road closures also in place with that burst water main.
5: Weather. With Radley Aylesbury. Try the Radley experience, whatever the weather.
4: Highs of 12 degrees today across Buckinghamshire. There's going to be some scattered showers around across large parts throughout today. We'll be dry and brighter at the end of the day overnight with a low of 4.

0: It's Erasure and Stop Playing at Bucks Radio, the station that loves Bucks. If it's your birthday today, Monday the 11th of May, hang fire. We could be mentioning you very shortly.
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0: Still worth thinking about signing up for this if you haven't yet done it. The Bucks Radio Tour de Veil, fast approaching Sunday the 7th of June, and there is a route for you. If you fancy cycling 25k, which is the shortest distance, very manageable for, you know, families, relaxed riders, right up to the 110k for those more experienced riders, if you like, and two routes in between, 45 and 70k, all starting and finishing at Stoke Mandeville Stadium, and all helping Wheel Power change disabled people's lives through sport. If you don't want to cycle, as we keep mentioning, you can volunteer on the day to help keep the event safe and successful. It's going to be here before you know it. If you're still umming and ahhing, if you're still not quite so sure, make your mind up soon and get signed up using the link on our website or indeed the app, and you will be joining for the final time more than 25,000 cyclists who have taken part in this over the years, and you'll be helping to raise over £1 million. That's already been raised in the 22 years that it's been going, and what you raise this year obviously will be added on to that. For the final time ever, the Bucks Radio Tour de Veil. We look forward to seeing you there.
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Sam Sparrow's Black and Gold playing at Bucks Radio. We go back to the 90s with Dodgy in just a tick. Before that, it's all things birthdays in the Birthday Club. Clues in the name, you see. We give you the opportunity to win £50 to spend at the Works of Aylesbury and High Wycombe. All the sweet treats that you can imagine, really. Whether it was my daughter's 7th or 8th birthday, might have even been her 9th, I lose track of time. I've got a picture of her somewhere at the Works in Aylesbury with one of the biggest ice cream sundaes I think I've ever seen. It covered her face, basically. Anyway, you can be enjoying that experience too and having pizza, because they do pizza now as well. £50 to spend. If you get into the draw, how do you get into the draw? Well, you get your name mentioned for having a birthday. I mean, it couldn't be easier, really. If you haven't nominated yourself or nominated a family member, do that via our pages at bucks.radio and get a mention. Want to mention back, because I'm not sure I mentioned this on Saturday. Obviously, I wasn't here, but I like to try and mention weekend ones on a Friday morning. I'm not sure if I mentioned this one. So Gemma Beals, a very happy birthday to you. Celebrated your birthday on Saturday. Today, there is another Gemma celebrating. Gemma Morby. Gemma, have a fantastic day today. Am I saying your age? I won't. But have a brilliant birthday, whatever you're doing. And don't forget, if you want a mention, all you have to do is nominate yourself, nominate a family member, nominate a friend, nominate a work colleague, whoever you like. Nominate the next door neighbour, their dog. I mean, don't do the dog, actually. I don't think we do birthdays for dogs, but anyone else, but, you know. Get all the nominations in at bucks.radio.

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5: Heavy traffic coming out of the Oxford Road to Malesbury at Ellen Road and Cold Harbour roundabout. Berrifield's busy into Aylesbury. Horse and Jockey, Buckingham Road, heavy. Burton's a little bit weighty, and the Hen and Chickens also tight. Walton Street and the Gyratory building up, as is Wendover Road by the Hampden Hall development. Terrick Roundabout, Biswick Road, works at Ascot Roundabout, and Walters Ash has got a burst water main with roadworks in place.

Styles and American Girls playing at Bucks Radio, the station that loves Bucks. Got your Bucks update for 8 on the way, plus the very latest on the roads after Peter Gabriel. This is Sledgehammer at Bucks Radio. Good morning.

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2: With the Bucks update, I'm Joshua Smith. Crime figures released by Thames Valley Police have revealed the areas in and around Wickham, which recorded the highest number of offences in March. Wickham South recorded the highest level of crime, with 275 offences reported during the month. Violence and sexual offences accounted for the largest category, with 97 incidents. A man's been banned from driving after seriously injuring a woman at a busy zebra crossing. Kaiser Asif pleaded guilty to causing serious injury by careless or inconsiderate driving following the crash on the A404 Amersham Road. The 25-year-old of Oak Croft Close in Harrow appeared at High Wycombe Magistrates, where he was banned from driving for 12 months. Aylesbury Grammar School has been named runner-up of the school's Mace debating competition. It's the first time it's made it further than the regional final since 1992. Sebastian Jimenez, Miles and Leo Pargeter, along with reserves Caleb Yap and Sufian Sheikh, placed second at Dartmouth House in London. It's the culmination of a contest that's featured 114 heats and over 1,500 young people taking part. Your latest weather's on the way next after the national headlines.
3: The Prime Minister will set out a fresh direction today, insisting bold action is needed following Labour's disastrous local election results. Lee Purvis is an expert from Leeds Trinity University. She set out what Sir Keir Starmer needs to do.
4: They need to do full circle PR here and actually give the public what the public have been expecting for a significant amount of time, and actually being seen to move with the times and, more importantly, listen to the public.
3: Those evacuated from a cruise ship hit by a hantavirus outbreak are spending their first night in isolation in the UK after making their way back from Tenerife. Health experts say no one's shown any symptoms and the risk to the public remains very low. Donald Trump has rejected Iran's response to the latest ceasefire proposal, calling it totally unacceptable. The US president's accused Iran of playing games with the US. And Arsenal have made a huge step towards the Premier League title, beating West Ham 1-0 yesterday, but it wasn't without controversy after VAR ruled out the Hammers' late equaliser. From Radio News Hub, I'm Frankie Hairsline.
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2: Highs of 12 degrees today across Buckinghamshire. There's going to be some scattered showers around across large parts throughout today. We'll be dry and brighter at the end of the day overnight with a low of 4.
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5: Good morning. How are you? Nice to see you. Thanks for being here. Are you getting ready for work? Are you chivvying the kids alone, getting ready for school? Whichever way, I will keep you entertained over the course of the next hour with the top 10. I'll also tell you about our brand new competition we're launching this week as well. And I'll play you some pretty decent tunes too. Taylor Swift coming up. First up, some Stadium Rock, courtesy of Whitesnake.
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0: Taylor Swift and Cruel Summer playing at Bucks Radio. Before that, 80s Whitesnake and Here I Go Again.
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0: So as I mentioned earlier, all this week on the show and indeed across the station, we're giving away family tickets to the Odds Farm Park near Wickham. The perfect family day out. And you can choose when you go. Yes. 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
6: Long delays into Wickham on the 4210 as you're heading to the West Wickham roundabout. Roadworks and lights. Walters Ash has got roadworks and burst water main. Ascot roundabout on that 4210 has got roadworks as well. In Aylesbury, Wendover Road from the Marraway all the way to the gyratory, busy. The Oxford Road still very heavy coming out and into town to the Hen and Chickens. Berrifield's Hayden Hill is building up. Fleetmaston into Wadston heavy. And the Buckingham Road, the 413, as you're coming into Aylesbury at the Horse and Jockey, also heavy. Very sluggish through Bitton, in and out of town as well this morning.

0: It is Hadaway and What Is Love playing at Bucks Radio, the station that loves Bucks. It's Ben's Big Breakfast. Mentioned earlier on, lots of chat over the weekend, of course, about Sir David Attenborough turning 100. So I thought I'd do a top 10 this morning about David Attenborough. And it's the top 10 signs that you've watched too much David Attenborough.
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0: At number 10, you can't watch Ants without sounding like a BBC documentary. In number 9, you judge squirrels like they're reality TV contestants. And in at number 8, you stop conversations to point at birds. Look, there's a red kite. We get a lot of those around here, don't we? In at number 7, you now believe your garden is a full ecosystem. And at 6, you dramatically commentate your partner making tea.
2: This is a rare and delicate morning ritual.
0: That's quite a good David Attenborough, that, wasn't it? In the number 5, on the top 10 signs you've watched too much David Attenborough, you start describing your kids as the young. Who is the young, isn't it? In at 4, you crouch slightly whilst observing anything outdoors, especially ducks. In at 3, every pigeon suddenly becomes majestic. In at 2, you whisper for absolutely no reason.
2: Here I am, taking out the bins.
0: And in at number 1, on the top 10 signs you've watched too much David Attenborough, you narrate your dog entering the kitchen.
2: And here we see the Labrador approaching the dropped cheese on the floor.
0: There you go, the top 10 signs that you've watched too much David Attenborough, who of course turned 100 over the weekend. Soul to Soul, Karen Wheeler on the way. First up, this is new from Take That. Their latest one, it's called You're a Superstar at Bucks Radio.

0: Soul to Soul and Karen Wheeler, and that is Back to Life, playing at Bucks Radio, the station that loves Bucks. The Chiltern Hills Rally returns this coming Sunday. A fun day out for all the family, including classic and vintage vehicles of all ages and types, some over 100 years old. There's cars, buses, tractors, emergency vehicles, military vehicles, loads going on. Catering, food stalls, there's a bar, auto jumble, and of course, the Bucks Bear will be there as well. Out and about this year on the road with Perry's. Free parking as well at the Weedon Showground, just off the A413. Gates open at 10. The event runs until 5:30. If you're quick as well, you might still be able to grab some half price entry for a family of four via our voucher shop. But do have a look, whichever way. Get yourself along. Should be a fantastic show this coming Sunday. And like I say, the Bucks Bear will be there too.
1: Come on. Yeah.

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6: I'm Joshua Smith. Crime figures have been released by Thames Valley Police. A man's been banned from driving after an injury at a zebra crossing, and Aylesbury Grammar School have been named runner-up of the school's mace debating competition. More on those stories in half an hour. Your latest travel is next.
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7: I'm Joe Skelton. In the Premier League, Arsenal close in on the title after beating West Ham by a goal to nil. The Gunners survived a late VAR decision after West Ham had equalised in stoppage time but was ruled out for a foul on David Raya. Elsewhere, Nottingham Forest and Newcastle drew 1-1, Burnley and Aston Villa drew 2-2, and Crystal Palace and Everton drew 2-2 as well. Elsewhere, Rochdale were promoted back to the Football League after winning a penalty shootout in the National League playoff final against Boreham Wood. And in Rugby League's Challenge Cup semi-final, Hull KR will play Wigan in the final after KR saw off Warrington by 32 points to 12.
0: Travel.
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8: Busy into Buckingham, busy all through Aylesbury. The usual hotspots this time of the morning. The Oxford Road particularly busy from the Hartwell Bend to the Hen and Chickens in and out of town. Walton Street and the Gyratory. Tesco Roundabout and Lower High Street to Exchange Street particularly busy, as is Oakfield Road from Stocklink to Adams Garage. Bit weighty through Bitton. Buckingham Road coming in to Aylesbury and the Horse and Jockey particularly busy. Bicester Road suffering from Berryfield, Hayden Hill and Fleet Marston into Wadston. Ascot's roundabout on the 4010 Scott Roadworks. Heaving going into West Wickham from the 4010 with roadworks there, and Waters Ash has got a burst water main.
0: Weather.
1: With Radley Aylesbury. Weather always looks better through a Radley window.
6: Highs of 12 degrees today across Buckinghamshire. There's going to be some scattered showers around across large parts throughout today. We'll be dry and brighter at the end of the day overnight with a low of 4.

REM and Shiny Happy People playing at Bucks Radio, the station that loves Bucks. 11th of May today, start of Mental Health Awareness Week. It is also National Foam Rolling Day. I assume this is the foam rollers that you have, you know, to kind of ease aching muscles. I could be very wrong, but I think that's what it is. So if your muscles are aching today, get the foam roller out. It's also National Technology Day and National Eat What You Want Day today. So if you haven't yet had your breakfast, eat what you want, because apparently, according to the National Day today, the calories do not count. I've got the Human League on the way with Don't You Want Me. After this from Ariana Grande, it's We Can't Be Friends at Bucks Radio.

Human League and Don't You Want Me playing at Bucks Radio, the station that loves Bucks. It's Ben's Big Breakfast. Reading in the showbiz, apparently loose women in backstage chaos. Reports today claiming that there's major tension behind the scenes on the ITV show with accusations of gossip and feuds. I mean, in any workplace, this goes on, doesn't it? Usually starts, I find, with somebody nicking somebody else's sandwiches out of the fridge. Something like that, isn't it? Usually starts a bit of bickering in the office. Either that, or I reckon someone on Loose Women has used the last of the milk and then didn't go and buy any more. That's probably what it was. And also in the news, have you heard this one? Twins discovered that they've got different dads. I mean, I can't even comprehend this, but one of the weirdest real stories doing the rounds involves twins discovering through a DNA test that they actually have different fathers. Something experts say is incredibly rare. Straight out of the Twilight Zone, if you ask me. Imagine being the family member who accidentally starts that ancestry test conversation. On the way, we'll get the very latest on the roads. Right now, this is Noah Kahan and Sam Fender and Homesick at Bucks Radio.

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7: A little bit busy through Stone this morning and Fowler Road Junction at the other end of the Oxford Road into Hen and Chickens into town. Bicester Road has calmed down, still very weighty through Burton and the Buckingham Road, the 413 into Aylesbury on the Horse and Jockey, very heavy, as is Walton Street and the Gyratory. St Mary's Church roundabout, Stoke Mandeville's playing up. You've got roadworks at Ascot roundabout on the 4010. And as you're heading along that 4010 into West Wickham, roundabout, very long delays with those roadworks. First water main with delays in Waters Ash as well.
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It's Eternal and Just a Step from Heaven playing at Bucks Radio, the station that loves Bucks. Ben's Big Breakfast for a Monday morning. I hope your Monday's going well. Coming up after 9 o'clock, we'll have a little delve into the What's On Diary for you if you're looking for things to do. And also, I will give you details about a competition which is coming your way from next week here at Bucks Radio. We've teamed up with Hartwell Nurseries for your chance to win as hopefully the weather gets better as we head towards summertime. I suppose it's sort of almost summertime now, isn't it? End of spring, start of summer, so the weather should be getting better. A competition that you will definitely want to be involved with. On the way, we've got your Bucks update for 9. We'll also check the roads for you too. And this is Teddy Swims and Mr. Know-It-All playing at Bucks Radio.

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1: With your Bucks update, I'm Joshua Smith. Crime figures released by Thames Valley Police have revealed violent and sexual offences accounted for the largest category with 97 incidents. Wickham South recorded the highest level of crime with 275 offences reported during the month. Wickham West recorded the second highest number of offences with 235 crimes reported. A man's been banned from driving after seriously injuring a woman at a busy zebra crossing. Kaiser Asif pleaded guilty to causing serious injury by careless or inconsiderate driving following the crash on the A404 Amersham Road. The 25-year-old of Oak Croft Close in Harrow appeared at High Wycombe Magistrates, where he was banned from driving for 12 months. And Aylesbury Grammar School has been named runner-up of the school's Mace debating competition. It's the first time they've made it further than the regional finals since 1992. Sebastian Jimenez, Miles and Leo Pargeter, along with reserves Caleb Yap and Sufian Sheikh, placed second at Dartmouth House in London. The culmination of the contest, which featured 114 heats and over 1,500 young people took part. Your latest weather's on the way next after the national headlines.
2: Sir Keir Starmer is set to promise strength through fairness as he fights to hold on to number 10 after Labour's heavy local election losses. He'll outline sweeping changes in a major speech today. Lee Purvis is an expert from Leeds Trinity University. She says the Prime Minister is facing a huge challenge.
3: Undoubtedly, he can survive this. However, there needs to be huge changes among the Labour Party. You know, we've heard from senior MPs as well within Labour speak out against their leader. You know, that in itself could be deemed as damaging.
2: Some of those who are on board the Hansa virus hit cruise ship have spent their first night isolating in the UK. Health experts are stressing the risk to the public remains very low. President Donald Trump has called Iran's latest response to the US ceasefire proposal totally unacceptable, warning bombing will start back up again if they don't reconsider. And football fans are being told to watch out for fraud ahead of the World Cup, with some victims of ticket scams losing £215 on average. From Radio News Hub, I'm Frankie Hersine.
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4: With Radley Aylesbury. Windows, doors and conservatories for all seasons.
1: Highs of 12 degrees today across Buckinghamshire. There's going to be some scattered showers around across large parts throughout today. We'll be dry and brighter at the end of the day overnight with a low of 4.
4: Waking Bucks up.
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5: Good morning, how are you? Thanks for being here. Thanks for choosing us for your Monday morning. My name's Ben Mosby. On the way this hour, we'll delve into the What's On Diary. I'll tell you about our brand new competition that we've got coming up next week as well. And we'll kickstart things with a triple play from Simply Red, the new one from Sienna Spyro, and East 17 and Gabrielle first.
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0: Simply Red and A New Flame playing at Bucks Radio. It's Ben's Big Breakfast. Before that, it was Senna Spyro and The Visitor.
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0: Lots of chances to win currently at Bucks Radio. And next week, we give you another chance on top of all those other chances by giving you the chance to win with Hartwell Nurseries. Now, we are going to give away a bistro garden set worth over £120. That is a round table and two chairs. Basically, all you got to do next week is be listening in for your chance to win. And I think this is a great competition to do right now because without jinxing it, because I know what the Great British weather is like, the weather is getting a little bit better, isn't it? We're seeing a little bit more of the sunshine, so you might be thinking ahead to summer evenings, you know, barbecues. If you like my good lady, getting the pizza oven out. Oh, yeah, we're very, very posh. We've got one of those Uni pizza ovens here. You know, you might be even thinking, if it's nice in the morning on a weekend, how lovely to take a bit of breakfast al fresco in your new bistro garden set. Well, that could be a dream that could become a reality if you're listening next week. As I say, make sure you listen for your chance to win with Hartwell Nurseries, a large selection of garden furniture this summer. On the way, we will check the roads for you and I'll play you music from Justin Timberlake and Craig David in moments.
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6: Roads calming down for the morning. The Hartwell Bend a little bit busy at the HS2 staff traffic lights. The gyratory busy. Tring Road still heavy from Holiday into the Adams Garage, upper hundreds, and the Horse and Jockey. At Ascot roundabout on the 4010, still got roadworks. Walters Ash has got a burst water main, and that 4010 into Wickham at the West Wickham roundabout, the Hellfire Caves. All very busy as you're coming into Wickham with those roadworks and lights.
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Craig David's Walking Away, playing at Bucks Radio, the station that loves Bucks. Before that, Justin Timberlake and Rock Your Body. Ben's Big Breakfast for a Monday morning. Nathan is back from 10 with another round of his 10:33. Brilliant feature just after 10:30. Three songs from one particular artist. Who will it be today? You'll have to tune in from 10 to find out. And of course, Wes will be back from 3 o'clock this afternoon with his Did You Know? And also another chance for you to hear this morning's Bear Cubs. If you missed it with the pupils from Aylesbury Vale Academy Primary, you can listen in from 3 o'clock this afternoon. All the way, music from Johnny H. Jazz, and this is Zara Larsson's Midnight Sun, playing at Bucks Radio.

0: Classic 80s from Johnny H. Jazz, and that is Shattered Dreams playing at Bucks Radio, the station that loves Bucks. It is May the 11th, Monday. Shall we have a look at what's going on in the world of What's On?
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0: Of course, the Florence Nightingale Hospice Charity Forever Flowers display continues today. That one over at Wadston Manor. If you want to find out more details about that, full details on our website. And if you're into your film, the Buzz Cinema Festival, or Buzz Cinema Film Festival, continues today. Basically, a film festival that showcases films from local emerging filmmakers across the three counties to established industry professionals. You can find out more about this and get yourself tickets via the link on the What's On guide, and you can also see the full film guide as well, which is available there too. Runs actually for the next week or so, so have a look at that if you're into your movies. And one more for now, the Tree Listening Project. This is taking place today as well at Wadston Manor. It's a groundbreaking environmental educational installation which reveals the inner workings of a tree. More details about all that and more on our website, and of course, if you've got an event yourself you want to mention for, you can leave the details there too.
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0: Ollie Murs and Moves playing at Bucks Radio, the station that loves Bucks. Ben's Big Breakfast done and dusted for a Monday. I will catch you tomorrow morning from 6. Your Bucks update for 10 on the way ahead of Nathan. And music before that from Olivia Rodrigo and Stardust. Music Sounds Better With You plays next at Bucks Radio. See you in the morning. 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
2: With the Bucks update, I'm Joshua Smith. Crime figures released by Thames Valley Police have revealed the areas in and around Wickham, which recorded the highest number of offences in March. Wickham South recorded the highest level of crime, with 275 offences reported during the month. Violence and sexual offences accounted for the largest category, with 97 incidents. A man's been banned from driving after seriously injuring a woman at a busy zebra crossing. Kaiser Asif pleaded guilty to causing serious injury by careless or inconsiderate driving following the crash on the A404 Amersham Road. The 25-year-old of Oakcroft Close in Harrow appeared at High Wycombe Magistrates, where he was banned from driving for 12 months. Aylesbury Grammar School has been named runner-up of the school's Mace debating competition. It's the first time it's made it further than the regional final since 1992. Sebastian Jimenez, Miles and Leo Pargeter, along with reserves Caleb Yap and Sufian Sheikh, placed second at Dartmouth House in London. It was the culmination of a contest that's featured 114 heats and over 1,500 young people taking part. Your latest weather's on the way next after the national headlines.
3: The Prime Minister will set out a fresh direction today, insisting bold action is needed to tackle the country's challenges following Labour's disastrous local election results. Lee Purvis is an expert from Leeds Trinity University. She set out what Sir Keir Starmer needs to do.
4: They need to do full circle PR here and actually give the public what the public have been expecting for a significant amount of time, and actually being seen to move with the times and, more importantly, listen to the public.
3: Well, a Scottish Labour MP is also calling for party leader Anas Sarwar to stand down after losing a number of seats in the Holyrood election. Heathrow Airport reported a fall in passenger numbers by 5.3%. They're blaming the war in Iran. But bosses insist fuel supplies are stable and they'll continue to support efforts to get passengers on their journeys. And hit Netflix show Adolescence has made history at the BAFTAs, claiming 4 awards, most ever won by a single series in the main ceremony. That's the latest from Radio News Hub. I'm Frankie Hersine.
1: 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With Radley Aylesbury. 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
2: Highs of 12 degrees today across Buckinghamshire. There's going to be some scattered showers around across large parts throughout today. We'll be dry and brighter at the end of the day overnight with a low of 4.
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5: Monday morning again. Here we are, just you and me. Good morning to you. Coming up, a lady who is suing a well-known electronics company for using her face on a box for a box without her permission. She plays after one to shift any lingering Monday morning cobwebs. Here's Bon Jovi.
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Phil Collins, Philip Bailey, this is Bucks Radio. Dua Lipa, before that, have you seen this morning in the news? She is filing a lawsuit against a well-known electronics company for using her face on a box for its boxes without asking. She alleges the company prominently used a photograph of her face without consent.

0: on packaging. Some of it's television. You've got to be so careful, haven't you, doing this? You see it a lot on social media still, people using pictures they haven't got the rights to, and particularly for celebs with imaging rights and everything else now. And it appears at times even the big boys can get it wrong, although, of course, there are two sides to every story. We'll see how this one plays out. The lawsuit is believed to be for around £11 million and was filed at the US District Court on Friday. Coming up this hour, another multi-million seller on our 1033. She very much leads the way, particularly in her genre of music, although she crosses over to several different styles. That's to come. And as we cross our finger and hope for better weather for the summer, we've got a very fine prize you may well enjoy in your garden or around your house as we get into those summer months. I'll tell you more after Lewis Capaldi and Diana King next.
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Lewis Capaldi, Stay Love on Bucks Radio. So typically the weather's like it is today as we start to talk about summer. And something you can win next week with Hartwell Nurseries. We're teaming up with them to give away a couple of bistro table sets. So a table, two chairs, look great in your garden, on the patio, the decking, maybe even the kitchen. If you've got space, need a kitchen table, where you put it, that's up to you. But you can win all next week. So be listening to find out more as we team up with Hartwell Nurseries. Big on plants, small on prices. Still to come this morning, hour 10:33. We'll play the Jonas Brothers as well. But first, Cyndi Lauper, Girls Just Want to Have Fun. Morning.

0: you. Jonas Brothers, Sucker, Bucks Radio, the station that loves Bucks. Good morning, this is Nathan. So coming up then, our 10:33, a lady born Eileen Edwards. If you know, you know. Off that clue, don't you? One of the biggest selling artists in the world, and I think in her genre, the biggest selling female artist. And certainly, if she's not, she's right up there, but her crossover is massive as well. All three songs come from a huge album released in the 90s, picked up a couple of Grammys. She's performed the legend slot at Glastonbury, enjoyed LA residencies, and apparently is closing and on finishing her seventh studio album. Our 10:33 next.
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This morning's 10:33 from the Queen of Country, Shania Twain. That didn't impress me much. The beautiful You're Still the One we kicked off with, Man, I Feel Like a Woman. All the tracks taken this morning from the huge 90s album, Come On Over. Shania Twain apparently set to release her seventh studio album in the not-too-distant future. She took a little while off writing material for various tours and residencies, and also celebrating her 60th birthday last year. More 10:33 tomorrow morning. Right now, this is brand new for Miles Smith. It's called My Mess.

0: Travis and Driftwood, Bucks Radio, start of Eurovision week, isn't it? Are you going to bother the semi-finals or just go straight to the final on Saturday night? I tend to do that. I don't have to spoil the surprise of what's to come at the grand final. If you're looking to avoid it completely, by the way, well, what better thing to do than to support the Winslow Scouts, who've got a quiz and curry night this coming Saturday night. It's in the Scout Hall in Winslow, and it's raising money so those Scouts can represent the UK at the World Scout Jamboree in Poland. We'll put all the details on our website, bucks.radio, or the app in the What's On Guide with Roundabout Magazine. But it's this coming Saturday night, quiz and curry night, fundraiser for the Winslow Scouts. And ahead of your Bucks Update at 11, Anne-Marie with Little Mix and Alex Warren next.
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1: With your Bucks update, I'm Joshua Smith. Crime figures released by Thames Valley Police have revealed violent and sexual offences accounted for the largest category with 97 incidents. Wickham South recorded the highest level of crime with 275 offences reported during the month. Wickham West recorded the second highest number of offences with 235 crimes reported. A man's been banned from driving after seriously injuring a woman at a busy zebra crossing. Kaiser Asif pleaded guilty to causing serious injury by careless or inconsiderate driving following the crash on the A4 404 Amersham Road. The 25-year-old of Oak Croft Close in Harrow appeared at High Wycombe Magistrates, where he was banned from driving for 12 months. And Aylesbury Grammar School has been named runner-up of the school's Mace debating competition. It's the first time they've made it further than the regional finals since 1992. Sebastian Jimenez, Miles and Leo Pargeter, along with reserves Caleb Yap and Sufian Sheik, placed second at Dartmouth House in London. The culmination of the contest, which featured 114 heats and over 1,500 young people, took part. Your latest weather's on the way next after the national headlines.
2: The Prime Minister says he's going to prove his doubters wrong, promising he'll deliver improvements to people's lives following Labour's disastrous local election results.
3: It's not just about taking responsibility for the results. It's about taking responsibility to explain how, as a political and electoral force, we will be better and do better in the months and years ahead.
2: Sir Keir Starmer delivered the speech as his leadership comes under intense pressure from those within his own party, but he insists he wants to serve a full 10 years in number 10. Some of those who were on board the Hunter virus hit cruise have spent their first night isolating in the UK. Health experts are stressing the risk to the public remains very low. Donald Trump has rejected Iran's response to the latest ceasefire proposal, calling it totally unacceptable and accusing them of playing games with the US. And it was a record-breaking night for adolescents at the BAFTAs last night, winning 4 awards, the most by a single TV series in the main ceremony. From Radio News Hub, I'm Frankie Hairsign.
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4: With Radley Aylesbury. Weather always looks better through a Radley window.
1: Highs of 12 degrees today across Buckinghamshire. There's going to be some scattered showers around across large parts throughout today. We'll be dry and brighter at the end of the day overnight with a low of 4.
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5: Cheers, Josh. 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Right now, a Monday morning triple play. Aztec Camera and Milky. 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

0: Aztec Camera, this is Bucks Radio, home of Ben's Big Breakfast. His top 10 made me smile this morning. He makes smile every day, but I thought today is particularly clever. So I'm going to replay that for you in the next few minutes. And also, later this hour, a fabulous family day out could be yours. Our latest giveaway. I've got more on that, but next. CC Peniston and the Kings of Leon.
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0: It's Cece Peniston. This is Bugs Radio. This morning, Ben's Big Breakfast, reflecting on that big birthday of Sir David Attenborough over the past few days with the top 10 things that show you've watched too much David Attenborough on TV. Here's how it went.
1: At number 10, you can't watch Ants without sounding like a BBC documentary. In number 9, you judge squirrels like they're reality TV contestants. And in at number 8, you stop conversations to point at birds. Look, there's a red kite. We've got a lot of those around here, don't we? In at number 7, you now believe your garden is a full ecosystem. And at 6, you dramatically commentate your partner making tea.
2: This is a rare and delicate morning ritual.
1: That's quite a good David Attenborough, that, wasn't it? In at number 5... on the top 10 signs you've watched too much David Attenborough, you start describing your kids as the young. It's always the young, isn't it? In at 4, you crouch slightly whilst observing anything outdoors, especially ducks. In at 3, every pigeon suddenly becomes majestic. In at 2, you whisper for absolutely no reason.
2: Here I am, taking out the bins.
1: And in at number 1 on the top 10 signs you've watched too much David Attenborough, you narrate your dog entering the kitchen.
2: And here we see the Labrador approaching the dropped cheese on the floor.
0: That was Ben's top 10 earlier on today. The top 10 signs you've watched too much David Attenborough on TV. And who knew he could do such a good David Attenborough impression? I knew he could do Scooby-Doo, but David Attenborough too. There's no end to his talent. He's back tomorrow morning when you wake up. And right now, this is new for Neo. It's called Up, Out and Gone. And you're listening to Bucks Radio. I need a kind

0: It's Bucks Radio playing Starship. Look at that, gone 11:30 already, so we can almost say goodbye to another Monday morning across Buckinghamshire. But we'll continue next with Luther and Janet and Fun.
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For Luther and Janet, the best things in life are free on Bucks Radio. And, well, very apt, therefore, to say our latest giveaway, a chance to enjoy a family trip for free to Odds Farm Park near Wickham. We've got 5 sets of family tickets up for grabs. They are valid for about the next 12 months. But you may well fancy their half-term hoedown, which comes up from Saturday, May 23rd, runs for 9 days. It's got a Western theme, a 9-day bonanza packed with a chance to meet all their various animals, including the cows, pigs, goats, rabbits, guinea pigs and donkeys. You can make Wild West arts and crafts, like make a cowboy hat or a badge. They've got indoor and outdoor games and live entertainment shows every day featuring Outlaw Odd Socks and Stocking Foot Sal. 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You got through until the close of play on Sunday to be part of this. And here's Coldplay.

0: Average White Band, you're listening to Bucks Radio, the station that loves Bucks. And a reminder, the countdown is on to the final ever Bucks Radio Tour de Vale. Sunday the 7th of June is the date. A brand new distance as part of the available routes this year. You've got a 45k. So a bit more than 25, not quite as far as a 70. Or, of course, you've got the big and the ultimate final test, 110k. Whichever route you choose to cycle, can be raising money for the life-changing work of Wheel Power. And if you'd like to be involved, we'd love to see you there. We've got the details on the website and the app. But it's one of those ones where you may have gone in the past, I'd love to do that. We'll sign up, and you don't do it for whatever reason. This year, if you don't do it, you won't get another chance. It's the last ever Bucks Radio Tour de Vale. So please sign up with yourself, your friends, your family, your work colleagues, your cycling club, and we'll all get together for one final ride on Sunday, the 7th of June. And Joe, on the way next.
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2: With the Bucks update, I'm Joshua Smith. Crime figures released by Thames Valley Police have revealed the areas in and around Wickham, which recorded the highest number of offences in March. Wickham South recorded the highest level of crime, with 275 offences reported during the month. Violence and sexual offences accounted for the largest category, with 97 incidents. A man's been banned from driving after seriously injuring a woman at a busy zebra crossing. Kaiser Asif pleaded guilty to causing serious injury by careless or inconsiderate driving following the crash on the A404 Amersham Road. The 25-year-old of Oakcroft Close in Harrow appeared at High Wycombe Magistrates, where he was banned from driving for 12 months. Aylesbury Grammar School has been named runner-up of the school's Mace debating competition. It's the first time it's made it further than the regional final since 1992. Sebastian Jimenez, Miles and Leo Pargeter, along with reserves Caleb Yap and Sufian Sheikh, placed second at Dartmouth House in London. It was the culmination of a contest that's featured 114 heats and over 1,500 young people taking part. Your latest weather's on the way next after the national headlines.
3: Keir Starmer says he will not walk away if a leadership competition is launched. It comes after the UK-wide local elections, which proved disastrous for Labour.
4: We lost some brilliant Labour representatives. That hurts. And it should hurt. I get it. I feel it. And I take responsibility.
3: The Prime Minister maintains he will prove his doubters wrong. Next, the number of deaths in the UK specifically caused by alcohol has fallen to its lowest level since 2021. That's what new figures show, but experts say the reduction is not cause for complacency. They're calling for efforts to redouble to slash deaths further. And a wearable mini-pump device that allows heart failure patients to receive medication at home rather than in hospital has been hailed as a leap forward for treatment. It can allow patients to return home from hospital days earlier than they normally would be expected to. That's the latest from Radio News Hub. I'm Tanita Sims.
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2: Highs of 12 degrees today across Buckinghamshire. There's going to be some scattered showers around across large parts throughout today. We'll be dry and brighter at the end of the day overnight with a low of 4.
0: Nathan Cooper.
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0: Just train and drive by. This is Bugs Radio. If you asked a small person in your life, maybe a son, daughter, someone that you care for, a relation that's of primary school age, if they could change one school rule, what would it be, do you think? Well, that's the question that we asked the team from Aylesbury Vale Academy today on their first day of Bear Cubs. You can hear their answers, including one of my favourites about reducing the school week to a two-day week. That's a very good idea. We should do the same for working weeks as well. Anyway, hear it again with Wes after three when Bear Cubs returns with Aylesbury Vale Academy Primary and Kit McGrath Aylesbury. 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And Pulp on the way next.
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0: Prefab Sprout, this is Bucks Radio, local radio for Buckinghamshire. The big showbiz news today, never mind the BAFTAs last night, looks like Emma Willis is going to be replacing Tess Daly on Strictly on the telly, and the smart money appears to be on Zoe Ball getting the sort of Claudia Winkleman role. And if that's the case, used to have the Claudatorium, wasn't it, when she spoke to the judges? Well, surely it's got to be Zoe's ballroom, hasn't it? I mean, if not, they've missed the trick. But yeah, looks like Emma Willis certainly, and very likely to be Zoe Ball taking over the Strictly presenting duties. And speaking of the big old TV shows, well, right now we're in the live semi-finals of Britain's Got Talent, aren't we? And here's one of the judges. This is KSI and Holiday. 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

Room 5, that's Make Love. 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

0: is, though. It's about damn time. Bucks Radio, just after 10 to 1. Hope your Monday's going okay. This is Nathan. Thank you for your company on the station that loves Bucks, with Harry Styles to play after a trip to the 1990s next.
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1: With your Bucks update, I'm Joshua Smith. Scores of GP surgeries in and around Wickham have gone years, and in some cases nearly a decade, without a Care Quality Commission inspection. An investigation found a number of surgeries were last inspected between 2016 and 2017. Among them is Tower House Surgery, Riverside Surgery and Stoke and Church Medical Centre. The CQC says it carries out monthly reviews of information held about services to help inspection teams identify where risks may be greatest. The Aylesbury neighbourhood team have been busy at Vale Retail Park carrying out targeted operations. 24 shoplifters were detained and dealt with over 2 days. Two arrests were made and a significant amount of stolen goods recovered. A notable number of those stopped were juveniles. And two Buckinghamshire midwives have received awards. Christine Charon and Catherine Martin from Bucks Healthcare Trust have received the Alison Heffernan Award, which recognises excellence in maternity services. The awards were set up in memory of the late Alison Heffernan, the chair of Maternity Services Liaison Committee. Your latest weather's on the way next, after the national headlines.
2: The Prime Minister says he's going to prove his doubters wrong, promising he'll deliver improvements to people's lives following Labour's disastrous local election.
3: Just as I take responsibility for the results, I also take responsibility for delivering the change that we promised, for a stronger and fairer Britain that we must build. I take responsibility for navigating us through a world that is more dangerous than at any time in my life.
2: Sir Keir Starmer delivered the speech as his leadership comes under intense pressure from those within his own party, but he insists he wants to serve a full 10 years in number 10. Next, German energy firm E.ON has agreed to buy rival OVO. It's a deal that would create Britain's first largest supplier. And hit Netflix show Adolescence has made history at the BAFTAs, claiming 4 awards, the most ever won by a single series in the main ceremony. That's the latest from Radio News Hub. I'm Tanita Sims.
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1: It's going to be a pretty cold one overnight across Buckinghamshire, with temperatures dropping to 1 degree. Clear night skies in the early hours. Between now and then, temperatures are going to drop, but staying dry tomorrow with a high of 15.
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0: Womack and Womack on Bugs Radio. The Bugs Pair really enjoyed being part of the Netboob Festival yesterday at the Aylesbury High School. Well done to all involved who took part, who played and were part of the organisation for that annual event now, raising money in the fight against breast cancer. On the horizon, the Bugs Pair will be at the Chiltern Vintage Vehicle Rally this coming Sunday. This one from 10 till 5. Loads of classic and vintage vehicles and plenty more for all the family to enjoy. If you're looking for half price entry, though, I'm afraid you've missed it now because our vouchers sold out earlier on this morning. The last one was snapped up. So you can still obviously pay in advance, and you'll find all the details about that rally on the Bucks Bears page of our website and app. It's also free to invite the bear to your charity or not-to-profit event, thanks to our friends at Perry's Aylesbury. And I've got the new one for Madonna teaming up with Sabrina Carpenter on the way, and Florence and the Machine next.
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Enjoy Bruce Springsteen and Cover Me playing on Bucks Radio, the station that loves Bucks. Earlier on this hour, I said we've sold out of our half-price vouchers now for the Chiltern Vintage Vehicle Rally this weekend. You can still enjoy, though, a half-price afternoon tea for four with Bucks Radio and the Burnham Beaches Hotel and Spa. 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And ordinarily, it's £130 for four people. We're going to pay half of the price for you as a way of saying thanks for listening. 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And right now, here's Jamiroquai, A Little L. You're listening to Bucks Radio. Yeah, you-

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1: With your Bucks update, I'm Joshua Smith. Patients in Wickham have raised concerns that ratings may no longer be accurate due to what's been called ancient reviews. The CQC haven't inspected some surgeries for 10 years. Kingswood Surgery, Carrington House and Desborough and Hazelmere surgeries have not undergone further inspections since 2017. The Aylesbury neighbourhood team have been busy at Vale Retail Park carrying out targeted operations. 24 shoplifters were detained and dealt with over 2 days. 2 arrests were made and a significant amount of stolen goods recovered. A notable number of those stopped were juveniles. And 2 Buckinghamshire midwives have received awards. Christine Charon and Catherine Martin from Bucks Healthcare Trust have received the Alison Heffernan Award, which recognises excellence in maternity services. The awards were set up in memory of the late Alison Heffernan, the chair of maternity services. Services Liaison Committee. Your latest weather's on the way next after the national headlines.
2: Sir Keir Starmer says he will not walk away if a leadership competition is launched. It comes after the UK-wide local elections, which proved disastrous for Labour. The Prime Minister maintains he will prove his doubters wrong. Meanwhile, the Labour Party must now live up to its name. That's what the former Deputy Angela Rayner has warned.
3: It's no wonder that across the UK, people feel that the system is rigged against them. And the Labour Party must now live up to its name. We must be the party for working people.
2: Speaking at the Communication Workers Union conference, she says the party will be judged on actions, not words. She also says that Andy Burdham should never have been blocked from seeking a seat in the Commons. An Arctic air is set to sweep in as cooler than average temperatures and heavy rain are forecast in some areas. Colder air from further north is sweeping across the UK over the next few days. That's the latest from Radio News Hub. I'm Tanita Sims.
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1: It's going to be a pretty cold one overnight across Buckinghamshire with temperatures dropping to 1 degree. Clear night skies in the early hours between now and then. Temperatures are going to drop but staying dry tomorrow with a high of 15.
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1: 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Happiness is treason.

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1: With your Bucks update, I'm Joshua Smith. Scores of GP surgeries in and around Wickham have gone years, and in some cases nearly a decade, without a Care Quality Commission inspection. An investigation found a number of surgeries were last inspected between 2016 and 2017. Among them is Tower House Surgery, Riverside Surgery and Stoke and Church Medical Centre. The CQC says it carries out monthly reviews of information held about services to help inspection teams identify where risks may be greatest. The Aylesbury neighbourhood team have been busy at Vale Retail Park carrying out targeted operations. 24 shoplifters were detained and dealt with over 2 days. Two arrests were made and a significant amount of stolen goods recovered. A notable number of those stopped were juveniles. And two Buckinghamshire midwives have received awards. Christine Charon and Catherine Martin from Bucks Healthcare Trust have received the Alison Heffernan Award, which recognises excellence in maternity services. The awards were set up in memory of the late Alison Heffernan, the chair of Maternity Services Liaison Committee. Your latest weather's on the way next, after the national headlines.
2: Former Minister Catherine West says she's gathering the names of Labour MPs to call on Sir Keir Starmer to set a timetable for the election of a new leader in September. She says his speech was good, but doesn't outweigh the results from last Thursday. Meanwhile, the Prime Minister says he's going to prove his doubters wrong, promising he'll deliver improvements to people's lives following Labour's disastrous local election.
3: We lost some brilliant Labour representatives. That hurts. And it should hurt. I get it. I feel it. And I take responsibility.
2: Sir Keir Starmer delivered the speech as his leadership comes under intense pressure from those within his own party, but he insists he wants to serve a full 10 years in Number 10. And a new train service between London and Central Scotland will launch on May 25th. Operator Lumo says it's designed to offer low-cost fares and attract more people to train over air and road. That's the latest from Radio News Hub. I'm Tanita Sims.
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4: With Radley Aylesbury. Weather always looks better through a Radley window.
1: It's going to be a pretty cold one overnight across Buckinghamshire, with temperatures dropping to 1 degree. Clear night skies in the early hours between now and then. Temperatures are going to drop, but staying dry tomorrow with a high of 15.
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5: Hello and a very good afternoon to you. Well done, you made it through most of the worst day of the week. And it has been a Monday. It's just been a proper Monday, isn't it? It's all right, there's another bank holiday in just a couple of weeks' time. Bring it on. Right, and before it gets here, though, we're talking technology and also why Olivia Rodrigo, who I'm about to play in a wee bit, caused a row over the weekend. More on that to come after we start with Robbie.
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0: UB40 in Kingston Town on Bucks Radio, the station that loves Bucks. Top tune to calm you down on this Monday afternoon. So I'm still angry. Olivia Rodrigo played Drop Dead before UB40, and she was the reason for a chat over the weekend. Right, because Laura, my other half, she's going to go and watch Olivia Rodrigo, who's coming over. Big concert's coming up. And she told me over the week, she's like, oh, yeah, I'm going to. And I was like, that's great, fabulous. She's going with niece Polly, and they're going to have a lovely time. And she said, the tickets are quite expensive. And I was like, oh, were they? Well, I know tickets are expensive. Well, that's 60, 70, 80. She went, no, 220 quid. I was like, what? 220 for a ticket to go Olivia Rodrigo? I'm sure she's very good. But this is ridiculous. And this is, she's like, it's not. That's the price that tickets go for. And my point was, not if we all go, no. It's just, when did they go, right? I remember going to concerts back in the day, 30 quid, 40 quid, 50 quid if it was really expensive. But it feels like it's jumped so much in the last couple of years. They've gone, right, I want to see what we can get out of them. If everybody just went, no, we're not going to do it, would they then put the prices down? Now, I'm not having a go at the artist because I know it's not them. But is there not a point where you go, 220 quid to go to a teenage pop star's just, does it come with anything free? So, I don't think so. I said, well, it should. An all-inclusive ticket for unlimited ice cream. Then I might be interested. Anyway, it was a severe discussion. Thank you, Olivia. Right, on the way, we've got music to come from Mark Morrison to play for you and Santana Smooth. That one's next.
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6: Ascot Roundabout on the 4010 still got those roadworks. Walton Way has got some Thames Water roadworks going on, causing some delays. The Wendover Road from the Grange to the Gyratory busy, as is Friaridge Road to the Hen and Chickens, and Gatehouse Roundabout, Whedon Road to the Horse and Jockey. All very busy this afternoon as the school run kicks in.
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0: Love that. Zara Larsson and Midnight Sun, her latest one on Bucks Radio. Top, top tune. It's got a real summer anthem feel about it. We just need the summer to arrive to go with it, I suppose.
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0: I really shouldn't moan. We did get one day of sun over the weekend, so yay! That was summer. Did you enjoy it? Good. Right now, we've got the Bear Cubs with us. The little guys this week come from Aylesbury Vale Academy Primary School, and they're answering this one. If you could change one school rule, what would it be?
3: I would like to have respect, because it shows that you're very kind and helpful.
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0: 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I love the fact they've thought about it. Because anything can really... Go to school earlier because kids are tired in the afternoon. They're geniuses. Put them in charge of the curriculum. More from our Bear Cubs tomorrow morning on The Breakfast Show. They'll be back nice and early, as they like, with Mr. Ben Mosby. He's back in from six.
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7: Usual school traffic in the usual hot spots. St Mary's Church roundabout onto Lower Road, particularly busy, as is Oxford Road from the Fowler Road junction to the Hen and Chickens. Elmhurst Ring Road onto the Horse and Jockey, and Whedon Road also busy to Gatehouse. Betterfields and Hayden Hill building up a bit, and a little bit weighty on that 418. The Ascot roundabout, you've got some roadworks on the 4010. Walters Ash has got some water burst mains work, and Wickham Road not looking as bad as usual, which is good news for the 4010. Walton Way in Aylesbury also has got some delays with water works.

Milky, just the way you are on Bucks Radio, the station that loves Bucks. So we think we know who's going to be one of the presenters on Strictly. Emma Willis, apparently, going to be taking Tess Daly's role. I think she'll be great. I like Emma Willis a lot. She's smart. She's funny. Yeah, she'll be brilliant. Other roles still yet to be decided, apparently. Do you know what I am genuinely disappointed about? There was this big thing about the Strictly presenters and they're going to all audition together and they got like 20 of them and they were going to... So that was a TV show right there. And it was more interesting than some of the stuff they put on TV, you know, behind the scenes, watching them being auditioned and stuff like that. In my mind, they combined it with Gladiators, where they got them running up the Travelator and Pugil 6. Now that's a show, if you don't mind. So yeah, Emma Willis, finally we've been put out of our misery. Now about that Bond, still don't know that one. Right now this is Tom Petty, I Won't Back Down. You're listening to Bucks Radio.

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1: Better days are coming, if no one told you. I hate to hear you crying over the phone, dear. For 7 years running, you've been a soldier. But better days are coming, better days are coming for you. So when the night feels like forever,

0: Dermot Kennedy and Better Days on Bucks Radio, the station that loves Bucks. So Better Days for the Kids, half term on the way, yay! 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
8: There's Thames Water on Walton Way in Budgrove in Aylesbury. Also, Waters Ash, the main road there. Back to Aylesbury Gyratory, very busy up to the Grange roundabout. Tring Road heavy as well. Lower High Street from Tesco roundabout to Exchange Street busy. Elmhurst Ring Road onto the Horse and Jockey. You've got those roadworks at Ascot roundabout on the 4010 as well this afternoon.

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2: With the Bucks update, I'm Joshua Smith. Patients in Wickham have raised concerns that ratings may no longer be accurate due to what's been called ancient reviews. The CQC haven't inspected some surgeries for 10 years. Kingswood Surgery, Carrington House and Desborough and Hazelmere Surgeries have not undergone further inspections since 2017. The Aylesbury neighbourhood team have been busy at Vale Retail Park carrying out targeted operations. 24 shoplifters were detained and dealt with over 2 days. Two arrests were made and a significant amount of stolen goods recovered. A notable number of those stopped were juveniles. And two Buckinghamshire midwives have received awards. Christine Sharon and Catherine Martin from Bucks Healthcare Trust have received the Alison Heffernan Award, which recognises excellence in maternity services. The awards were set up in memory of the late Alison Heffernan, the chair of maternity services liaison committee. Your latest weather's on the way next after the national headlines.
3: Labour backbench MP Catherine West has backed down from her threat to trigger a leadership challenge against Sir Keir Starmer. She's still calling for him to quit as Prime Minister, but not until September. The PM insists despite being to blame for Labour's current woes, he will still carry on.
4: Just as I take responsibility for the results, I also take responsibility for delivering the change that we promised, for a stronger and fairer Britain that we must build.
3: A man charged with attacking the White House Correspondents Association dinner in Washington, D.C. last month pleaded not guilty. Cole Thomas Allen from Los Angeles has been charged with federal gun crimes and attempting to assassinate the U.S. President Donald Trump. Medical staff at a quarantine site in Liverpool are treating 22 British passengers and crew evacuated from the MV Hondius. It follows the outbreak of hantavirus. And millions of energy customers have been urged not to panic after OVO announced plans to buy its rival E.ON. That's the latest from Radio News Hub. I'm David Hall.
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2: It's going to be a pretty cold one overnight across Buckinghamshire with temperatures dropping to 1 degree. Clear night skies in the early hours between now and then. Temperatures are going to drop but staying dry tomorrow with a high of 15.
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5: 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Right, have a little look at your step counter. How many done today? Trying to get to 10,000. You don't need to anymore. More on that to come. A Bella Kay to play for you too. And we've got Soft Cell, Tainted Love to kick us off.
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0: 'cause it's you.
1: It's Bella Kay. I love it on Bucks Radio. It's a station that loves Bucks. Hope you've had a fabulous little Monday. Have you done lots of steps today? Have you got your 10,000 in? Well, you don't need to anymore. The latest one is apparently you only need to do 8,500 steps. So the weird thing with the 10,000 steps thing is it's such an arbitrary number. It was such an out-of-nowhere number years ago. We went from how many steps you need to do? I don't know, 6, 7? You've got to walk from the sofa to the toilet a couple of times in a day. Definitely got to do that. Other than that, the rest of it, you're to 10,000, you've got to do 10,000 steps. And we've become obsessed with it. I know so many people, I'm only up to 7,000, I'm going to walk around. I know one person that actually thought about tying the step counter to their dog just to get, I've got to get my steps up. We're obsessed with it. I swear it was only a year or so ago they went, actually, it's 4,500. Now they've got 8,500. But I don't understand how people can become obsessed with it because it's such a square number. So 10,000 steps to one person will burn off more calories than 10,000 steps for another person. Do you see what I'm saying? Depends if you've got longer legs, shorter legs, how tall you are, how short you are, how much you weigh, how much. So you go over 10,000 steps. Oh, I don't know. Anyway, cool. That's worn me out. I need a sit down. I did 10,000 words today.
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9: In Aylesbury, the Lower High Street onto Exchange Street, busy. Walton Street onto the gyratory, Walton Way. Has got roadworks with waterworks from Thames Water. Elmhurst Roaring Road onto the Horse and Jockey busy. The Hartwell Bend, the HS2 crossover has delays. Ascot's got the roundabout there, some roadworks in place. Waters Ash also got mains problems on Main Road. If you know of any other problems and it's safe and legal, call the Jamline, Aylesbury 92 99 29.

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2: Fleet Marston Bridge to Berrifield's a little bit weighty, as is the Hartwell Bend coming into Aylesbury. World's End to Marraway building up, as is the relief road onto Lower Road, Stoke Mandeville. Aston Clinton Bypass onto the roundabout to Tring Road. Adams Garage, three roundabouts, the Royal Box Hospital and Elmhurst Ring Road and Whedon Road onto that Horse and Jockey. All very busy, as is the Ascot roundabout on the 4010 and Walters Ash with the main road roadworks.
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on Bucks Radio, the station that loves Bucks. Hope you've had a fabulous Monday. So when's the weekend arrive? I got up this morning and said to Laura, what are we doing next weekend? She's like, it's not even, we haven't even started Monday. I said, well, I know, but I've seen the weather. It's a bit grey and a bit meh. Apparently tomorrow, not too bad. Let's look forward to that. If you want something to look forward to, then don't forget about our half price voucher shop. Particularly if you've got somebody to buy a nice gift for, give them a treat for a special occasion. A half price voucher for Burnham Beaches Hotel, which is supposed to be fancy. So if you fancy that, it'll cost you £65, should cost you £130, but you go along, they've got the finger sandwiches and all that lovely. It's just one of those ones you go, oh, it was lovely. If you want to find out details about that, then get yourself online to Buckstock Radio and click on a half price voucher shop. Right, on the way, Lumineers of this, Tate McRae and Greedy on Bucks Radio.

The Lumineers, Ho Hey, on Bucks Radio, the station that loves Bucks. So the sad news that we got over the last day or so, that Tess Daly and Vernon Kay are getting divorced, which is genuinely a shame, because they always seemed like a happy couple. Apparently, it's quite amicable and stuff, so good, you know. You hope that they work on that. Do you know what was the really interesting thing, though, is the pictures that came out? Because up till this point, I don't think I've ever seen a picture where Tess Daly and Vernon Kay don't look happy together, right? But all of a sudden, all these pictures come out where one of them's looking at the other one a bit funny. But that's, they weren't. There was no, it's just one of those ones where they've obviously been captured by the paps. But when those pictures are downloaded, they must put them in files. Happy couple file. Yeah, we got a load of those. couple walking together. Yeah, that's the fitness file. They've got divorced file. And they were just, you know, they've obviously saved them. Because they're not recent pictures. They're from ages ago. They've just filed them away and go, right, if they do ever break up, we've got the footage. Oh, it's insane, this world in which we live. Right, on the way, you got your Bucks update for 5:30 after Whitney Houston. It's not right, but it is okay.

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6: I'm Joshua Smith. Some Wickham surgeries haven't been inspected for 10 years. The Aylesbury neighbourhood team have been busy at Vale Retail Park and two Buckinghamshire midwives have received awards. More on those stories in half an hour. Your latest travel is next.
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8: I'm Joe Skelton. It's a huge night in the Premier League and Tottenham can move 4 points clear of West Ham with a win against Leeds United at the Tottenham Hotspur Stadium. Now, could Liverpool be in for a new goalkeeper this summer, with sources suggesting they could move for Aston Villa's Emi Martinez as they could prepare to lose Alisson in the window. And in cricket, Gus Atkinson is in doubt to be in England's team to face New Zealand in the first test. The pace bowler suffered a concussion whilst playing for Surrey in a county championship match against Nottinghamshire.
0: Travel.
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9: Very sluggish through Stone and around that Hartwell Bend as you're coming into Aylesbury. Elmhurst Ring Road onto the Horse and Jockey busy, as is the three roundabouts, the Royal Bucks Hospital from all angles, Stock Lake Junction the usual, and Aston Glinton Bypass onto the Tring Road roundabout, also a little bit busy, as is the Cherrick roundabout, Ascot roundabout on the 4010's got those roadworks. Very sluggish going into West Wickham, roundabout to West Wickham with those roadworks, and Walters Ash also got those roadworks with water mains. Waterway in Aylesbury also got delays this afternoon.
0: Weather.
7: With Radley Aylesbury. Weather always looks better through a Radley window.
6: It's going to be a pretty cold one overnight across Buckinghamshire, with temperatures dropping to 1 degree. Clear night skies in the early hours. Between now and then, temperatures are going to drop, but staying dry tomorrow with a high of 15.

Journey and Don't Stop Believing on Bucks Radio. It's the station that loves Bucks and the station that has its own bear. That's right, the Bucks Bear out and about once again this weekend with Perry's of Aylesbury on the road. And when it comes to roads, going to be heading to the Vintage Vehicle Rally, the Chiltern Hills Vintage Vehicle Rally that is going to be at Weedon Park this coming Sunday. Brilliant, brilliant day out, by the way. If you've never been before, you've got all the classic cars, the buses, and all the vintage vehicles are going to be there. But if you go, I don't mind a vintage vehicle, there's also loads of family entertainment. There's kids' rides, and there's a bar, and there's a bear. I don't know if the bear will be at the bar. We'll wait and see, won't we? But find out the details via our webpage is bucks.radio. Just click on the Bucks Bear Diary, and all the details you need are there. Right now, my favourite song of the moment. This is the latest one from Ella Langley. This is Be Her. 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

James Morrison and Wonderful World on Bucks Radio, the station that loves Bucks. Where did he get that voice from? Apparently, when he was a kid, he had whooping cough, and it affected his vocal cords, and that's why he's got that lovely, rich and rough voice. Oh, no, he's a lovely man as well. I met him once. There you go. That wasn't even the fact I was going to give you. Did you know? Here goes your final fact of the day, and then you can turn your brain off. Did you know that going for a walk can actually increase your creative thinking by up to 60%? So there you go. If you've got a little creative task and you can't quite get through it, go for a little walk and apparently it'll help. Particularly at the end of the day, if you're working and you go, boss, I just need some time. I'm going to go for a walk and get some creative juices flowing, then walk home. Do you know what I mean? That's good thinking. Right, coming up, we've got the Bangles for you after Somber Homewrecker and this, Madison Avenue. Don't Call Me Baby, Bucks Radio.

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7: Stone around that Hartwell Bend. Busy. Looks like there's been a knock just off Cold Harbour roundabout towards Ellen Road, which is causing a little bit of delay. Lower Road, Stoke Mandeville to the Relief Road. Busy, as is Firebridge Road, the Lower High Street and Hen and Chickens. Three roundabouts, the Royal Box Hospital. Bitten roundabout Elmhurst Ring Road to the Horse and Jockey, particularly busy. There's delays with roadworks on Wadston Hill. Ascot roundabout's got roadworks in place on that 4010.

Samba Homewrecker on Bucks Radio. It's the station that loves Bucks. I'm Wes. I'll be with you right the way through until 7. Don't forget, tomorrow, Nathan Cooper will be back, or the Duke of Aylesbury, from 10 o'clock with another 10:33. Here's today. Can you guess who it was? Wow, wow, wow, wow, wow, wow, wow. Let's go, girls. I didn't need that last week. No, you got it already. Shania Twain, 3 songs back to back from Shania Twain. See if he can top it tomorrow. Say he's back in from 10. Wow, wow. I thought that was back on. The Bangles, Walker Lake Egyptian right now, and your Bucks update for 6 o'clock on the way. Wow, wow. I'm going to work on it, all right?

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2: With your Bucks update, I'm Joshua Smith. Patients in Wickham have raised concerns that ratings may no longer be accurate due to what's been called ancient reviews. The CQC haven't inspected some surgeries for 10 years. Kingswood Surgery, Carrington House and Desborough and Hazelmere surgeries have not undergone further inspections since 2017. The Aylesbury neighbourhood team have been busy at Vale Retail Park carrying out targeted operations. 24 shoplifters were detained and dealt with over 2 days. 2 arrests were made and a significant amount of stolen goods recovered. A notable number of those stopped were juveniles. And 2 Buckinghamshire midwives have received awards. Christine Charon and Catherine Martin from Bucks Healthcare Trust have received the Alison Heffernan Award, which recognises excellence in maternity services. The awards were set up in memory of the late Alison Heffernan, the chair of maternity services liaison committee. Your latest weather's on the way next after the national headlines.
3: I know I have my doubters, and I know I need to prove them wrong, and I will.
4: Tough words from the PM as he attempts to reset his premiership after last week's disastrous local election results. Sir Keir Starmer has managed to fend off a leadership challenge after Labour MP Catherine West backed down, but says he needs to do more.
3: Like every Prime Minister, I've learned a lot in the first 2 years in the job. In terms of the policy challenges that our country faces, incremental change won't cut it. We need a bigger response than we anticipated in 2024.
4: 22 British passengers and crew evacuated from the MV Hondius are in isolation at a hospital in Liverpool. It follows the outbreak of hantavirus. Cole Thomas Allen, the man charged with attempting to assassinate President Trump, has appeared in court and pleaded not guilty. And the popular online word game Wordle is to get its own primetime TV show. That's the latest from Radio News Hub. I'm David Hall.
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2: It's going to be a pretty cold one overnight across Buckinghamshire, with temperatures dropping to 1 degree. Clear night skies in the early hours between now and then. Temperatures are going to drop, but staying dry tomorrow with a high of 15.
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5: Good afternoon to you. So 1 more hour left with me in that time. Exactly why you need to be getting your foam roller out today. Also, we've got Hozier to play for you, Too Sweet. And we start with Tiffany. Back to the 80s. I think we're alone now.
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Emily Sandé next to me on Bucks Radio on this, the 11th of May. Hope you've had a fabulous day. Today is foam roller day today. So if you've got, for your legs, have you seen, you know, the big foam rollers that you, yeah, you know the ones. Yeah, apparently it's got its own day. So yeah, get involved in a little bit. I don't mind a foam roller. However, I've got a little bit obsessed with the massage gun. Have you seen these? We've had one for years. We treated, because Laura had a bad back years ago, and we were like, all right, fine, we'll fork out, and we got one. And for years, I was like, yeah, it's all right. But now I love it. Oh, right in the shoulder. I used to get a bad shoulder, from working the mouse on a computer. That's it. That's the injury I get now, and the age I've got to. But yes, I get it really bad. But you put it in there, and if you've ever never tried it before, you go, that's great fun. But also, then you get the shooting.

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4: Ascot Roundabout's got some roadworks on the 4010 Rocky Lane onto the Wendover Bypass, busy, and then up the other end onto Nashley, also some delays. Gyratory busy, as is Elmhurst Ring Road from the Bitten Roundabout to the Horse and Jockey. Three roundabouts, the Royal Box Hospital and the Gyratory, all still busy this afternoon.

Breakout on Bucks Radio. It's a station that loves Bucks. Hope you've had a fabulous day tomorrow. Weather-wise, supposed to be all right. Then the rest of the week, it's going to rain, and there's going to be sun. Then it's going to be rain, there's going to be sun, which means your grass is going to go whoop, crazy, which is good. It's good. It's good for the grass. Good for the grass. And talking of being outside, we're going to make your garden just a little bit prettier, because next week we've got the chance for you to win, courtesy of Hartwell Nurseries, bistro garden sets worth £120. That's a lovely little round table and the two chairs. You know the ones, look very glamorous. So yeah, all you got to do is make sure you listen out next week for your chance to win with Hartwell Nurseries. A large section, a selection of garden furniture available this summer. So there you go, make your garden a little bit nicer. And then it's nice because then what I'll be able to do is I'll be able to sit on the garden furniture, that sort of thing. As Laura points out, all the jobs I've got to do in the garden. That grass is a bit long. I'm like, where the words? Yeah, I know. Make sure you listen out next week for your chance to win. Right, coming up, we've got music to play from Bryan Adams, Cloud Number 9, after this, Taylor Swift.

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7: Tring Road from Holiday Inn to the Adams Garage, all a little bit weighty, as is that Stocklake Junction and Bitton Roundabout, a little bit weighty coming in to town. Plus the Horse and Jockey built up from all angles. Elmhurst Ring Road busy from Buckingham Road as well. Haydon Hill and Berryfield's a little bit tight, and that Oxford Road busy coming into town from the Fowler Road Junction and out around that Hartwell Bend. If you know of any other problems and it's safe and legal, call the jam line. 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

Joss Stone and You Had Me on Bucks Radio. It's the station that loves Bucks. 11th of May. Did you know that it's Technology Day today? So get yourself into... when it comes to technology, I'm not completely rubbish, but I'm pretty rubbish. So I tried to improve myself last week. Went on an AI course. Yeah, I know. Trying to understand this AI stuff that everybody keeps talking about. And it was interesting. I learned some things. Mostly the AI is smarter than me. However, the instructor said, look, you just need to spend some time with AI. So name your AI and have a nice chat with AI. Get it to know you. I was like, all right, fair enough. So Friday night, I had a glass of wine with my AI, who are named Chuck. Chuck GPT, which I thought was quite nice. So it was really interesting. So I had it Laura's like, you're a lunatic. You're talking like it's your mate. I'm like, all right, dude, how's it going? And it started calling me dude and bud and stuff like, because I say that all the time. And it's like, you're ridiculous. I'm like, oh, okay, fair enough. But I said to Laura, I just feel like it really sees me. There's something wrong with you. Hopefully we'll see that. Anyway, Technology Day today. Jump on board. Me and Chuck have...

0: KSI, Tom Grennan, not over yet on Bucks Radio. It's the station that loves Bucks. Well, actually, it is for me. I'll be back tomorrow at 3 o'clock, whatever you're up to. Have yourself a fabulous, fabulous evening. Tomorrow, apparently, you're going to get some sunshine. Enjoy it, because apparently the rest of the week, not all that much. The lovely Mr. Ben Mosby, he'll be back in with the breakfast show tomorrow morning from 6, including his birthday club. Make sure you get your birthday mentions by letting us know whose birthday is in your life online at bucks.radio. Then Nathan Cooper, the Duke of Aylesbury, will be in from 10 with another 10:33. Right, still to come, Shola Ammer, I Might Need Somebody, and your Bucks update for 7, following that, Mock Turtles. Can you dig it? All still to come.
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2: Two Labour MPs have quit as ministerial aides and are calling for Keir Starmer to resign as Prime Minister. They join more than 50 Labour MPs who are urging the PM to step down immediately or set out a timetable for his departure. Labour MP Catherine West, who'd threatened to trigger a leadership contest, has backed down, asking the PM to go by September instead. That would give time for Manchester Mayor Andy Burnham to find a seat, win it, and enter a leadership race. Here's how Sir Keir Starmer responded to questions about his potential challenger.
3: Andy's doing a great job as mayor in Manchester, and I actually work really well with Andy, and I'll give you two examples. On Northern Powerhouse Rail, we are working together on that. But equally, when we had the terrible attack on a synagogue last year, Andy was the first person I phoned, so we work very well together, but the actual decision would be one for the NEC.
2: The man who attempted to assassinate US President Donald Trump has pleaded not guilty. Cole Thomas Allen from Los Angeles has appeared in court and is also charged with federal gun crimes. He allegedly ran past security and fired shots at a gathering of journalists in Washington last month. 20 Britons are beginning 45 days of self-isolation in the UK after being evacuated from the cruise ship hit by hantavirus. They're isolating at the Arrow Park Hospital on Merseyside and will be there for 72 hours before self-isolating at home for a further 42 days. Captain of the MV Hondius is Jan Dogdoratsky.
4: The past few weeks have been extremely challenging to us all. At sea, people depend on each other. There's no readily available rescue services standing by to come to your help. I've witnessed caring, unity and quiet strength amongst everybody on board.
2: British Steel is set to be brought back into public ownership. Legislation will be brought forward to give the government powers to take full ownership of the company. And Arctic Air is set to sweep across the UK this week. That's the latest from Radio News Hub. I'm David Hall.
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2: The pressure is mounting on Prime Minister Sir Keir Starmer as a number of ministerial aides have quit and urged him to resign. It comes just hours after the PM attempted to press reset on his premiership.
3: Like every Prime Minister, I've learned a lot in the first 2 years in the job. In terms of the policy challenges that our country faces, incremental change won't cut it. We need a bigger response than we anticipated in 2024.
2: Dozens of Labour MPs are now calling on Sir Keir to stand down or set a timetable for his departure. Meanwhile, Roman Lavinovich, a Ukrainian man accused of an arson attack on the Prime Minister's home, has told the Old Bailey he was forced to start the fire and did not intend to endanger anyone's life. Next, 22 British passengers and crew evacuated from the MV Hondius are in isolation at a hospital in Liverpool. They'll be quarantined for 72 hours, but Australian Health Minister Mark Butler says they will expect Australians to isolate for much longer.
4: A distinguishing factor for Australia is that these passengers will have to come home on quite a long flight, probably in a relatively small plane with a higher risk of transmission during transit than would be the case travelling from Tenerife to the UK, for example.
2: President Trump says the ceasefire with Iran is on life support. He's branded a proposal from Tehran as stupid.
5: After reading the piece of garbage they sent us, I didn't even finish reading it. Right now, the ceasefire is on massive life support, where the doctor walks in and says, sir, your loved one has approximately a 1% chance of living.
2: Meanwhile, Cole Thomas Allen, the man charged with attempting to assassinate President Trump, has appeared in court and pleaded not guilty. And the popular online word game Wordle is to get its own primetime TV show. It will be shown in both the UK and the US. That's the latest from Radio News Hub. I'm David Hall.
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1: Attempts to try and reset Sir Keir Starmer's premiership are going from bad to worse. Just hours after the PM promised to prove his doubters wrong, several ministerial aides have quit and dozens of Labour MPs are now calling for him to resign. Former Deputy PM Angela Rayner has also piled on the pressure, saying tweaks won't fix the challenges facing the country.
2: The Prime Minister today acknowledged the frustration that was expressed last week. But we will be judged on actions and not just our words. I'm proud of our Labour values, but they're not enough if we do not have a plan to put them into practice.
1: Donald Trump says the US-Iran peace deal is on massive life support. The president has criticised Tehran's proposals as stupid. Meanwhile, the man who attempted to assassinate him last month has pleaded not guilty. Cole Thomas Allen from Los Angeles has appeared in court and faces a maximum sentence of life in prison if found guilty. 20 Britons are beginning self-isolation in the UK after being evacuated from the cruise ship hit by Hunter virus. They're in quarantine at the Arrow Park Hospital on Merseyside and will be there for 72 hours before self-isolating at home for a further 42 days. Captain of the MV Hondius is Jan Dabrowski.
3: The past few weeks have been extremely challenging to us all. 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There's no readily available rescue services standing by to come to your help. I've witnessed caring, unity and quiet strength amongst everybody on board.
1: British Steel is said to be brought back into public ownership. Legislation will be brought forward to give the government powers to take full ownership of the company after ministers seized control of the Scunthorpe Steelworks from its Chinese owners last year. And get set for a cold snap. Arctic air is set to sweep across the UK this week, with temperatures expected to fall. That's the latest from Radio News Hub. I'm David Hall.
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1: 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I've lost trust in you, and you never explain anything clearly.
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2: Pressure is mounting on the Prime Minister to resign. Scores of Labour MPs have now publicly urged Sir Keir Starmer to either stand down or set a timetable for his departure. Earlier, the PM vowed to prove his doubters wrong during a relaunch speech after the disastrous local election results. London Mayor Sadiq Khan says the public want to see rapid change.
3: I think what the government's got to do is accelerate delivery, accelerate the pace of change, and so people can start seeing the benefits of a Labour government. I'm not somebody calling for a change in leadership, but I'm calling for a change in the pace of delivery.
2: Meanwhile, Roman Levinovich, a Ukrainian man accused of an arson attack on the Prime Minister's home, has told the Old Bailey he was forced to start the fire and did not intend to endanger anyone's life. 22 British passengers and crew evacuated from the MV Hondius are in isolation at a hospital in Liverpool. They'll be quarantined for 72 hours before being sent home to self-isolate for a further 42 days. Health officials insist all of the evacuees are healthy and asymptomatic. President Trump says the ceasefire with Iran is on life support. He's branded a proposal from Tehran to end the war as stupid.
4: After reading the piece of garbage they sent us, I didn't even finish reading it. Right now, the ceasefire is on massive life support, where the doctor walks in and says, sir, your loved one has approximately a 1% chance of living.
2: Meanwhile, Cole Thomas Allen, the man charged with attempting to assassinate President Trump last month, has appeared in court and pleaded not guilty. Millions of energy customers have been urged not to panic after OVO announced plans to buy its rival E.ON. The takeover will create Britain's biggest energy supplier, but consumer groups insist all existing tariffs will be honoured under the planned deal. And the popular online word game Wordle is to get its own primetime TV show. That's the latest from Radio News Hub. I'm David Hall.
0: Sunday to Thursday, 10 till midnight. 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
1: Attempts to try and reset Sir Keir Starmer's premiership are going from bad to worse. Just hours after the PM promised to prove his doubters wrong, several ministerial aides have quit and dozens of Labour MPs are now calling for him to resign. Former Deputy PM Angela Rayner has also piled on the pressure, saying tweaks won't fix the challenges facing the country.
2: The Prime Minister today acknowledged the frustration that was expressed last week. But we will be judged on actions and not just our words. I'm proud of our Labour values, but they're not enough if we do not have a plan to put them into practice.
1: 20 Britons are beginning self-isolation in the UK after being evacuated from the cruise ship hit by hantavirus. They're in quarantine at the Arrow Park Hospital on Merseyside. President Trump says the month-long ceasefire between the US and Iran is on a massive life support. Iran has laid out its demands to end the war and reopen the Strait of Hormuz, but Mr. Trump has rejected the proposal, calling it a piece of garbage. UN spokesman Farhan Haq is urging both countries to carry on talking.
3: A return to full-scale fighting would be catastrophic. Already, the situation is untenable, given the lack of freedom of movement in the Strait of Hormuz.
1: Meanwhile, the man who attempted to assassinate President Trump last month has pleaded not guilty. Cole Thomas Allen from Los Angeles has appeared in court and faces a maximum sentence of life in prison if found guilty. British Steel is set to be brought back into public ownership. Legislation will give the government powers to take full ownership of the company after ministers seized control of the Scunthorpe Steelworks from its Chinese owners last year. And get set for a cold snap. Arctic air is set to sweep across the UK this week. Temperatures are expected to fall well below the mid-May average, replacing the spring warmth many of us have recently felt. That's the latest from Radio News Hub. I'm David Hall.
0: Sunday to Thursday, 10 till midnight. 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
2: Pressure is mounting on the Prime Minister to resign. Scores of Labour MPs have now publicly urged Sir Keir Starmer to either stand down or set a timetable for his departure. Earlier, the PM vowed to prove his doubters wrong during a relaunch speech after the disastrous local election results. London Mayor Sadiq Khan says the public want to see rapid change.
3: I think what the government's got to do is accelerate delivery, accelerate the pace of change so people can start seeing the benefits of a Labour government. I'm not somebody calling for a change in leadership, but I'm calling for a change in the pace of delivery.
2: Meanwhile, Roman Levinovich, a Ukrainian man accused of an arson attack on the Prime Minister's home, has told the Old Bailey he was forced to start the fire and did not intend to endanger anyone's life. 22 British passengers and crew evacuated from the MV Hondius are in isolation at a hospital in Liverpool. They'll be quarantined for 72 hours before being sent home to self-isolate for a further 42 days. Health officials insist all of the evacuees are healthy and asymptomatic. President Trump says the ceasefire with Iran is on life support. He's branded a proposal from Tehran to end the war as stupid.
4: After reading the piece of garbage they sent us, I didn't even finish reading it. Right now, the ceasefire is on massive life support, where the doctor walks in and says, sir, your loved one has approximately a 1% chance of living.
2: Meanwhile, Cole Thomas Allen, the man charged with attempting to assassinate President Trump last month, has appeared in court and pleaded not guilty. Millions of energy customers have been urged not to panic after OVO announced plans to buy its rival E.ON. The takeover will create Britain's biggest energy supplier, but consumer groups insist all existing tariffs will be honoured under the planned deal. And the popular online word game Wordle is to get its own primetime TV show. That's the latest from Radio News Hub. I'm David Hall.
0: Bring it back.
1: 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Yeah.

0: the sound of Buckinghamshire.
1: Turning on the TV, a man dressed in black says the tensions and waters are rising. Happiness is treason, fiction is fact, and the storm's always on the horizon.

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2: Attempts to try and reset Sir Keir Starmer's premiership are going from bad to worse. Just hours after the PM promised to prove his doubters wrong, several ministerial aides have quit and dozens of Labour MPs are now calling for him to resign. Former Deputy PM Angela Rayner has also piled on the pressure, saying tweaks won't fix the challenges facing the country.
3: The Prime Minister today acknowledged the frustration that was expressed last week. But we will be judged on actions and not just our words. I'm proud of our Labour values, but they're not enough if we do not have a plan to put them into practice.
2: 20 Britons are beginning self-isolation in the UK after being evacuated from the cruise ship hit by hantavirus. They're in quarantine at the Arrow Park Hospital on Merseyside. President Trump says the month-long ceasefire between the US and Iran is on a massive life support. Iran has laid out its demands to end the war and reopen the Strait of Hormuz, but Mr. Trump has rejected the proposal, calling it a piece of garbage. UN spokesman Farhan Haq is urging both countries to carry on talking.
4: A return to full-scale fighting would be catastrophic. Already, the situation is untenable, given the lack of freedom of movement in the Strait of Hormuz.
2: Meanwhile, the man who attempted to assassinate President Trump last month has pleaded not guilty. Cole Thomas Allen from Los Angeles has appeared in court and faces a maximum sentence of life in prison if found guilty. British Steel is set to be brought back into public ownership. Legislation will give the government powers to take full ownership of the company after ministers seized control of the Scunthorpe Steelworks from its Chinese owners last year. And get set for a cold snap. Arctic air is set to sweep across the UK this week. Temperatures are expected to fall well below the mid-May average, replacing the spring warmth many of us have recently felt. That's the latest from Radio News Hub. I'm David Hall.
1: Back to the music.
5: Let's go!
0: The station that loves Bucks.
6: Is this how we do it?
7: I like it.
1: This is Bucks Radio.